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2: I try to hide, but something broke. I try to sing, couldn't hit the notes. 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

0: Oxygène. Il est 22h. 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
1: Are you ready to hear the biggest hits? 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